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Set there of predominantly shoegaze sounds, wrapping there with one of four tracks by Medicine in the set, covering classic 70s Beach Boys tune, Till I Die, that appearing from the band's original iteration from the 1990s. Before that, we heard The Telescope's great B-side covering the Beach Boys' Never Learn Not to Love, which of course was an uncredited cover of the Charlie Manson song Cease to Exist. We heard The Wedding Present before that, cool cover of Caroline No before that from an album called Do It Again, a tribute to Pet Sounds, which we've heard a number of tunes from this afternoon. We heard Baby Lemonade doing Wind Chimes / Wonderful. This was from a 10-inch record by the band called The Wonderful EP. We heard Velocity Girl doing You're So Good to Me, originally a B-side to their New Order cover, recently reissued on their Simpatico reissue on Sub Pop. Before that, a trio of outstanding covers by Modern Time Machines. That's an LA shoegaze project. All three tracks there, I think, real standouts, and all featured on the Beach Time single, which you can grab online. We heard All I Want to Do and Feel Flows from the band's, from Beach Boys' 70s era, and then a Dennis Wilson cover before that, Cocktails. Real great track. Before that, we heard three tracks from a recent album by Medicine called We'll Run Away. It's all Beach Boys covers, released by Brad Lehner's own Lehner Archival Service. So far online only, we heard three tracks out of, I think, 10 on the album. We heard Farmer's Daughter, Keep an Eye on Summer, and Custom Machine, all very unlikely covers. And in fact, the whole album features deep cuts like those. We heard Indian Jewelry before that with a very weird cover of Wouldn't It Be Nice. That comes from an album called A Tribute to Pet Sounds put out by the Reverberation Appreciation Society. Before that, two more tracks from that same album. Cool Ghouls covering Here Today, and the Black Angels doing a very different cover of Good Vibrations, very different than the two versions we heard before that. The set started off with the Langley School's Music Project with their really dreamy, sublime cover, I think, of Good Vibrations. So, in fact, going to wrap the show here with one last track from the Langley School's Music Project, another moving cover of one of the earliest Beach Boys hits, In My Room. Thanks for listening.

Welcome to Collegium Musicum, the early music program presenting music from antiquity through the birth of the Romantics. And I'm your host and producer, Richard McFalls. And you're listening to 88.9 on your FM dial, KXLU Los Angeles, KXLU.com on the web. And if you'd like to listen to the program for at least 2 weeks after first broadcast, you can go to Spinatron and look up Collegium Musicum, or you can just put that into your browser. Spinatron, S-P-I-N-I-T-R-O-N, and then you can put in Collegium Musicum or KXLU, and you'll be able to find the show pretty easily. Thanks for joining us once again, and tonight is a continuation, somewhat, of the programming from last week, and you'll recall it was called Con Fuoco, or With Fire. And the program was in support of Contrapunctus's concert schedule over the next couple of weeks. We gave away some tickets. We'll be giving away tickets to one more of the evenings as well. So stick around for that. I'll give you instructions on how you can win tickets. We had a couple of winners from last week, and we expect to have maybe one or two this evening as well for the performance on the 28th. But I'll give you all of that information coming up. And the theme of their concert series is fiery Italian music, although there are some composers there that are not Italian, but generally all of the works are quite fiery. And that one was called Con Fuoco, With Fire. And this program is entitled Molto Fuoco, or More Fire. So we'll be listening to some of those composers that will be performed. Maybe even a couple of the works as well, but then some additional as also. So this will be a follow-up. We'll have even more fiery music and fiery composers, and it all adds up to an enjoyable evening, if I must say so myself. And this piece called La Notte, or The Night, by Vivaldi is where we will begin, with an ensemble based on the West Coast, where this program originates, the West Coast of the United States. Los Angeles in particular for us, although Musica Pacifica is up in the Bay Area. So we'll hear the Concerto in G Minor, subtitled La Notte of Antonio Vivaldi. Musica Pacifica is directed by Judith Linsenberg and Elizabeth Blumenstock, both co-directing the ensemble. This is a Dorian recording with music of Vivaldi.

And to begin this evening's edition of Collegium Musicum, we just heard music of Antonio Vivaldi with his concerto in G minor, entitled La Notte. And in performance was Musica Pacifica with the soloist and directors Judith Linzenberg, recorder, and Elizabeth Blumenstock, violin. And that was a Dorian recording featuring Musica Pacifica, West Coast ensemble, which I'm proud to be on the same coast with them here. And here is 88.9 on your FM dial, KXLU Los Angeles, and you're listening to Collegium Musicum. As mentioned previously, we are supporting the most recent season of Contrapunctus, who is, they're a local ensemble of very, very skilled young musicians. And they tend to focus mostly on Baroque, but on their upcoming program, they also have music from the classical period and even Respighi, but Respighi with an ancient twist with his ancient airs and dances. If you'd like more information, go to their website, Contrapunctus, and that is spelled K-O-N-T-R-A-P-U-N-K-T-U-S, Contrapunctus, and you'll be able to see their entire roster of what they're performing and where they're performing. But we'll also be giving a pair of tickets, maybe a couple of pair of tickets a little bit later on today, so stay tuned. And we'll have more information. But the program is inspired by the performances that they have scheduled to perform beginning tomorrow evening. And then you have concerts Friday through Sunday, and then one concert next Sunday on the 28th as well. And that's the one that we'll be giving tickets away for. But if you don't win tickets, you can still purchase tickets as well. And speaking of performances, there's another performance locally in the Los Angeles area that I would like to also give you some information on as well. And this is a performance by the Concert Singers. And they're going to be playing or performing at the Covenant Presbyterian Church in Los Angeles. And they have a program of what they're calling Summertime Fun that includes jazz standards like Sing, Sing, Sing, and popular melodies, Good Day Sunshine. And as always, they say they'll kick it off with an ice cream social, and perfect way to get the summer rolling. And that is the daytime of the Contrapunctus concert, the same day on the 28th. So you can make it an entire day by going to the ice cream social at 3:15 p.m. The concert begins at 4. And if you want more information on how you can attend that concert, please call 310-749-7707. That's 310-749-7707. And that is the Summer Sizzle concert by the Concert Singers. And that's going to be on at 6323 80th Street in Los Angeles, again at the Covenant Presbyterian Church. Ice Cream Social, 3:15, and the concert begins right after at 4 p.m. And you can find out more information on their website as well, which is theconcertsingers.com. Now we return to the music, and we'll hear work Sinfonia in A major by Giovanni Battista Sammartini. And we'll hear the Concerto Köln, directed by Christian Mindoz. And this is a Pierre Verani recording, music of Sammartini.

Italian composer Sammartini, Giovanni Battista Sammartini, to be precise. And Sammartini was born circa 1700, lived until 1775, and a very important Italian composer and teacher, played a pivotal role in the transition from Baroque to the classical style, and lived across those time periods. He was born in Milan and spent his entire life in his hometown. And he was the seventh of eight children born to French immigrant oboist, and received his early musical training from his father. And his key contributions were his very large number of symphonies, his Italian opera overtures, and his teaching. He was taught, or he taught, I should say, probably his most notable student would have been Gluck, Christoph Willibald Gluck. And his Sinfonia in A major was performed by the Concerto Köln, directed by Christian Mindoz. This is 88.9 KXLU, Los Angeles, and the program is Collegium Musicum. And we are following up last week's program where we highlighted the concert season of Contrapuntis. And this week is a follow-up, just where we can listen to more of the music and we can expand, which we're about to do in just a moment, because we had an interview last week. We cut some of the pieces a little short by playing maybe just the first movement or portions.

of the entire works, just so that we'd have time for the interview. But this week we'll be expanding on some of those pieces, which is the case with another Vivaldi piece that we're going to listen to this evening. And then we'll make a connection with another piece of music as well. But before we do that, I'd like to inform you a bit about, how you can win tickets to the next Contrapunctus performance. And you can do that. First, let me tell you a little bit about what you'll be hearing on that evening. There will be music by Vivaldi, also of Haydn, who was certainly not a composer of the Baroque, nor is he Italian. But we'll be listening, you'll be able to hear the entire Haydn First Violin Concerto, also music of Giuseppe Valentini, and a number of others, including George Philip Telemann as well. And if you enjoy listening to music like that live, then you should perk up, because Contrapunctus will be performing those composers and others beginning tomorrow night and then also next week.

And before we go into the ticket giveaway, let's go back to music of Vivaldi. I'm just going to keep you in suspense for a little bit longer. And we listened to only the first movement last week of the Concerto for Four Violins, Cello, Strings, and Continuo, with Fabio Biondi. This evening, we'll listen to it in its entirety. And frankly, it's not a very long concerto, but we were only able to play the first movement, which I'm always reluctant to do. But it had its purpose in just being able to illustrate a piece that was going to be played in the concerts, and a piece that if you attend this weekend or next week, you'll be able to hear it live. But let's hear in its entirety Fabio Biondi and Europa Galante with Vivaldi's Concerto for Four Violins, which is Opus 3, number 10.

Antonio Vivaldi's Concerto for Four Violins, Opus 3, Number 10. And the violinists were Fabio Biondi, Isabella Longo, Enrico Cazzazza, or Cazzazza would be a better way to pronounce that, and also Raffaello Negri with Europa Galant. And this is a Virgin Veritas recording featuring all of L'Essere Monaco, which is Vivaldi's Opus 3. This is KXLU, and the program is Collegium Musicum. And while that is freshly in your mind, Vivaldi's Concerto for Four Violin, and we'll hear what Bach had to say about Vivaldi's work. And he stated it very eloquently in music and in tribute to Vivaldi's concerto. He made an arrangement for it for the unusual pairing of four harpsichords with viola, basso continuo, and it is probably better known than Vivaldi's Concerto for Four Violins, somewhat, probably not as often performed, because you know, how can you get four harpsichords into one place? But plenty of recordings along with Bach's Keyboard Concerto, and it's one that stands out. And Vivaldi originally composed the piece in B minor. Bach transposed it to A minor. And we'll hear Gustav Leonhardt directing the Leonhardt Consort and a plethora of other harpsichordists, who I'll name after we listen to the Concerto for Four Harpsichords, adapted from Vivaldi's Four Violin Concerto, BWV of Johann Sebastian Bach, BWV 1065.

The Concerto for Four Harpsichords in A Minor, BWV 1065, music of Johann Sebastian Bach, as adapted, transcribed from a concerto for four violins that we listened to just before this recording. And those were harpsichordist Annika Utenboch, Alan Curtis, and Eduard Müller, along with Gustav Leonhardt, also harpsichord, and directing the Leonhardt Consort. This is a Teldec recording featuring all of Bach's harpsichord concertos. Yeah, a bit of indulgence on my side. If you've listened to this program a while, you know I really enjoy comparing and contrasting different recordings, maybe of the same work sometimes, but then this being the same work in the sense that Bach reworked it for four harpsichords from its original four violin setting and transposed it a step down from B minor to A minor. This is 88.9 KXLU Los Angeles, and the show is Collegium Musicum, the early music program presenting music from antiquity through the birth of the Romantics. And I'm Richard McFalls, your host and producer, and this is 88.9 on your FM dial, KXLU Los Angeles, KXLU.com on the web, and streaming in archive for 2 weeks after first broadcast on Spinatron. So just type in Spinatron KXLU, that's S-P-I-N-I-T-R-O-N, and then just put in KXLU or Collegium Musicum or even Collegium, and you'll find the program. And tonight we are continuing our celebration of the Italian Baroque, mostly. Last week's program was entitled Con Fuoco, and this week is entitled Molto Fuoco, and respectively those mean with fire and more fire. And we have these fiery performances that are taking place on the program tonight, but also live with contrapuntists performing around the Southland. Beginning tomorrow night, they'll be performing at Culver City's Seventh-day Adventist Church, Laguna Presbyterian Church in Laguna Beach, and Mission Viejo's Presbyterian Church of the Master. And respectively, those are the 19th, 20th, and 21st. You can go to Contrapuntis' website to find out more and buy tickets. There's also another performance the following week, which is Sunday, June 28th, at St. Andrew Catholic Church in Pasadena. Now, we are, through Contrapuntis' generosity, able to offer tickets that you could win to attend that concert in Pasadena on the 28th. And if you would like a chance to win, send me an email to Collegium 889@gmail.com. 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And we are offering, or I should say Contrapunctus is offering, a pair of tickets to their performance at St. Andrew Catholic Church in Pasadena. We did have some winners from last week, and you should have heard from Contrapunctus, but I'm confirming also tonight that we had two winners from last week. But you have a chance again to win tickets for this particular concert coming up on the 28th at St. Andrew Catholic Church. And this is in celebration of the 10th anniversary, their 10th season
of Contrapunctus since their first performances 10 years ago, with a program featuring music of Valentini, Telemann, Vivaldi, Haydn, and Respighi. So I hope that you avail yourself of putting in your attempt to win tickets by sending an email to Collegium Musicum. And good luck to you. But if you don't win tickets, you can always purchase tickets. They're very, very affordable. And one more time, I'd also like to mention the concert singers who will be performing on that same day, on the 28th, during the day. So you could make it a whole day, great music. The concert singers are going to be presenting their summer sizzle program, summertime fun, including jazz standards like Sing, Sing, Sing, and popular melodies like Good Day Sunshine. And as always, as they say, they kick it off with an ice cream social. So the ice cream social starts at 3:15, and the concert begins right afterwards at 4 p.m., and that's on Sunday, June 28th. And that is just the warm-up also to Contrapunctus. If you're going to have a full day of music, then go all out and attend both concerts. But the summer sizzle should be quite a treat, and the ice cream social as well, with the concert singers. And that is going to be at the Covenant Presbyterian Church in Los Angeles. For more information for the concert singers, call 310-749-7707. That's 310-749-7707. And don't forget to send me an email for Contrapunctus as well at collegium889@gmail.com for your chance to win tickets for their performance, which is also on the 28th. And now back to the music. And we will now go to a composer who will not be on that program, but fits right in. We'll hear music of Francesco Maria Veracini. We'll hear his overture number 6 in B minor. That's B major, actually. And this performance is by the Musica Antiqua of Köln, directed by Reinhard Goebel, and this recording around that time of the their very famous Heineken recording. They were quite on a roll by introducing Heineken to many who had never heard of them, and then right on the heels of that with this Veracini recording, also introducing him to a larger audience as well. The Overture number 6 with the Musica Antiqua of Köln with music of Veracini.

And we just heard the Musica Antiqua of Culm, directed by Reinhard Goebel, with music of Francesco Maria Veracini, who lived between 1690 and 1768, his overture number 6 in B major. And this is a program called Collegium Musicum, with music from antiquity through the birth of the Romantics. And tonight's program is entitled Molto Fuoco, or More Fire, as we kick it up a notch from last week, which was Con Fuoco, or With Fire. This week, More Fire. And now we'll be moving a little bit later, periodically, in period-wise, with music of Luigi Boccherini, who lived between 1743 and 1805. And he was a composer and cellist, really of the early classical period, the Gallant period into the classical period. And symphonies not quite what they developed to be later on, especially under the watch of Haydn. But he wrote quite a number of them, and we're going to listen to number 4 from his Opus 12. And this is one that I've not played for quite a while on this program, but one that always excites, and it is certainly in the spirit of Molto Fuoco, or More Fire, in more ways than one. This is the Casa del Diavolo in G. I guess that would be called the House of the Devil, and I guess that would be fiery. No place that I'd like to go. But certainly very exciting music of Luigi Boccherini, as performed by Chiara Banchini, an ensemble for 15 minutes.

Multifuoco, more fire, literally. Casa del Diavolo, music of Luigi Boccherini. And that was his Symphony No. 4, Opus 12. And it was incidentally patterned after Gluck's Don Juan. And the previous movement also from another Gluck work as well. But if you wonder which came first, which was the chicken, which was the egg, this one was the egg. Gluck was the first with that fiery passage depicting Don Juan being taken to the underworld and Boccherini paying tribute to Christoph Willibald Gluck. And that was Chiara Banchini, violin and directing the Ensemble 415, which refers to the tuning of the orchestra, in with Baroque tuning being at A, at 415 hertz, as opposed to the modern orchestra, which the A on the piano vibrates at 440 hertz. So Ensemble 415 with that lower pitch, which is characteristic of the Baroque. And if you have a recorder, a Baroque recorder that is playing at Baroque pitch, it's going to be pitched a little bit lower at 415 rather than 440 on a modern recorder. But if you get yourself a Renaissance recorder, that's going to be at modern pitch. I'm Richard McFalls, and this is Collegium Musicum, as we are getting close to rounding out the evening of multi-fuoco, or more fire, in celebration of Contrapunctus. And we had a winner, another winner this evening, but guess what? We're going to offer one more pair of tickets, and for the others who entered, you'll also still have a chance to win again, but I'll open it up to another winner, and we'll allow someone else to also add themselves to the drawing. And just give me a send me an email to collegium889@gmail.com. That's collegium889@gmail.com. And let's see if we can get one more winner for this evening for this Sunday, not this Sunday, but Sunday the 28th with Contrapunctus in California at St. Andrew Presbyterian Church. If you, or Catholic Church, sorry, St. Andrew Catholic Church on June 28th at 7:30 p.m. Send me an email and you may be a winner as well. Well, I'm going back to my old ways going back to last week and playing a partial work. Last week, we listened only to the first movement of Haydn's Violin Concerto in C that's going to be performed by Contrapunctus with Aubrey Olufsen as the violin soloist. And I want to thank again Duncan McDougall for being our guest. He's also a violinist performing with Contrapunctus, but he was our guest, and we had a great time having a conversation, getting to know about him, more about Contrapunctus as well, and you'll be able to hear him perform at these upcoming concerts as well. Well, let's hear the balance of Haydn's Violin Concerto in C. We'll hear Les Arts Florissants with William Christie and Théotime Langlois de Swart violin. And these are the remaining two movements that we didn't hear last week. So splitting it up, I promise not to do it again.

The concluding two movements of Haydn's Violin Concerto No. 1 in C major with Deotim Lengua de Suarte, or Suarte, could be either, with Les Arts Florissants directed by William Christie, also features the Symphonies 84, 85, 86, and 87. And you've been listening to Collegium Musicum on 88.9 on your FM dial. I'm Richard McFalls, and glad that you could be with us once again. This is 88.9 KXLU Los Angeles. Behind the Scenes is next. Good night, and have a wonderful week.

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My name is Alex, and this is Behind the Scenes. I'm here every Thursday, 8 to 9 p.m., to take you behind the scenes of film, television, and theater. Tonight, I am playing almost the entire soundtrack of Steven Spielberg's latest movie, Disclosure Day. The tracks you just heard were called Dive, before that Memory, and before that I started the set with Listen. I actually haven't seen this movie yet, and I try not to play music on my show for movies I haven't seen, but as a John Williams fan, the composer for this film, I had to listen to this soundtrack even though I haven't seen it yet, and fell in love with it and wanted to share it with you, so I hope you guys enjoy it. I'm hoping to see Disclosure Day this weekend. I'm very excited, so I'm going to keep going with the music. The next track is going to be called Believe, and again, the composer is the amazing, incredible John Williams. If you want to see all the tracks I'm playing, you can go to kxlu.com/playlists, click on Behind the Scenes, and you'll be able to see everything listed there on Spinatron. Okay, back to the music. KXLU.

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My name is Alex, and this has been Behind the Scenes. I'm here every Thursday, 8 to 9 p.m., to take you behind the scenes of film, television, and theater. Tonight, I am playing almost the entire soundtrack for Disclosure Day, which is Steven Spielberg's newest movie. The composer for this is the incredible John Williams. I haven't seen this movie yet, hoping to see it this weekend, but I listened to the soundtrack because I couldn't help myself, and here we are. I wanted to share it with you because it's so good. So I hope you guys have enjoyed the soundtrack for Disclosure Day tonight. I have time for a few more tracks. Next up is going to be a track called Caught, and then after that, Disclosure. And again, this is from Disclosure Day by John Williams. If you want to see everything I've played, you can go to kxlu.com/playlists, click on Behind the Scenes, and you'll be able to see all of the tracks listed there on Spinatron. Thank you so much for tuning in. I will be here next Thursday. Back to the music. KXLU.

0: not going to restart the recording.
1: This is Bob at the Bar. That's B-O-B spelled backwards, it's spelled Bob. And today I'm going to sing an Art Paul poem, okay? But I heard somebody else already did it before me, but I'm going to show them what the real Bob at the Bar, how the real Bob at the Bar does it, okay? And today we're going to find out if it's a slosher or if it's a tosser, okay? All right, but maybe before I get started, the first thing I need to do to record this, I need to get a drum beat, okay? I need a beat, I need a beat. I'm not talking about the vegetable, okay? I need a beat, I need a beat. Are you cool? Oh, I just a fool. Well, Bob at the Bar is cool. Like water in a toilet, okay? Okay? Alright, let's start the beat again. Oh, okay. So I'm just trying to get roll, or do you swim in a pool? Well, no. Bob at the Bar only swims where it's safe, okay? And that's in the bathtub, okay? Hey, you wanna know why? You wanna know why? Because the drain puts the water out, okay? That's why, okay? Let's continue now. Are you stubborn? Are you stubborn as a mule? Or mean as a bull? Bob at the Bar. Bob at the Bar is Bob at the Bar, okay? Alright, we'll continue on. We'll continue on with the next part. But whatever you do, use the right tool, okay? When you use a hammer, use glue, okay? Because if you hammer with a scissor and you cut with a glue, well, things might not work out the way you want them to. And another thing, too, don't forget, you might just clog the drain in the bathtub. It

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You're listening to A Fistful of Vinyl. Tonight, we're doing something a little bit fun, a little bit different. You know, punk music, like, and I've complained about this on air because I can, you know, it's not really a complaint, it's just an observation. Punk music is so short that sometimes it's hard to, like, fill a show with clean, non-curse-filled songs. And, well, we're doing that tonight, but because a lot of times, like, the clean, non-curse-filled songs are, like, even when I find one, it's, like, 90 seconds, 2 minutes long. And, you know, that's kind of, that can be kind of challenging to, like, okay, now go find 30 of those. So tonight we're focusing in on some of my favorite exceptionally long songs, particularly within punk, because that's where I think it is, like, the exception is the most exceptional. But we're opening with the Live at Red Rocks recording of NoFX doing The Decline. And we got some interesting stuff coming later. So I hope you'll tune in, and I hope you keep listening. We're going to keep going with The Decline.

That was The Decline by NoFX. It's also one of the things I just love about KXLU is what a radio station is like, yeah, we'll spend 22 minutes on a punk song. Like, most stations won't even go that long without playing a commercial, but for us to just be like, yeah, no, one song, 22 minutes, I trust our listeners' attention span. We're doing super long punk songs and otherwise in this show. So coming up next is the State Lottery with the song Spring 2008 Detroit. And I don't know, if you've got a particularly long punk song that you want to hear, hit us up on Instagram, because we're not going to play it this show, but I do want to know what else is out there, because I picked mine, but that's like, there's six songs this show. There are six songs this show, because the average length is like 10 minutes. And I want to hear what your favorite super long punk song is. Maybe it's on the list already. We don't know. But this is the State Lottery with Spring 2008 Detroit.

Could I get a goddamn timpani roll to start this goddamn song? Tonight, here's a goddamn song.

0: sun getting closer and closer. 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I can't feel it. And your sisters.
1: 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We've been doing, first of all, we've always painted with something of a broad brush when we say, like, what is and isn't punk? Like, I am very firmly in the camp of, like, if it feels like it could be punk, it might as well be. As long as it doesn't, like, go up against, like, the punk ethos, then, like, why not? You know, it's all just a stylistic choice anyway, and, like, there's plenty of things that aren't punk music that I describe as punk. So, in this case, we're saying punk songs, typically very, very short in length. We're pulled out a bunch of uncharacteristically long ones. So far you've heard most recently Bright Eyes with Let's Not Shift Ourselves, To Love and Be Loved. Before that was P.S. New York is Burning by Jawbreaker. Before that was Four Score and Seven by Titus Andronicus. Before that, Spring 2008 Detroit by the State Lottery, and we started off the set with the Live at Red Rocks performance of NoFX, The Decline. I was at Punk and Drublick when they played that for the last time, and it was incredible, and I still get chills thinking about it. We're going to finish with another song that gives me chills. This is Josh Ritter with Thin Blue Flame. 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

mind. 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The whole world was looking to get drowned. 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

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It's a Bible roll bullet they put over your heart. 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

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And this whole thing is headed for a terrible wreck. 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

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I heard my friends laughing out across the fields. Girls in the gloaming and the birds in the wheel. The raw smell of horses and the warm smell of hay. Cicadas electric in the heat of the day. A run of three sisters in the flush of the land. And the lake was a diamond in the valley's hand. The straight of the highway and the scattered out hearts. They were coming together, they were pulling apart. And angels everywhere were in my midst. And the ones that I loved and the ones that I kissed. I wanted what it was I've been looking for above. Heaven so big there ain't no need to look up. So I stopped looking for royal cities in the air. Only a full house gonna have a

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1: 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First, you heard Tok Tok Tok or Knock Knock Knock by Boy Next Door from their latest EP, Home, or album, Home, their first album, Home. Then you listen to So What by Tomorrow by Together. One More Night by BTS, which I'm so jealous they played this in Busan for their 13th anniversary. Hopefully they do the same thing in Chicago Day 2, because I will be there. Then you listen to Paw Paw by Eyelid, Pop Pop by NCT Wish, Delulu Solulu by Say My Name, Iffy Iffy from the newest Pure Flow by La Seraphim, Basics by Twice, a classic, Same Same by Stacy, love them. And then finally, you just listened to Butterfly Doors by At Heart. 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And yeah, I'm excited for you to listen to the rest of the playlist for tonight. 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

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You're listening to Lala's Playlist on KXOU 88.9 FM Los Angeles. I'm your host, Lala, and let's go over the songs you just heard for the last 30 minutes. First, you listened to LP from Red Velvet, one of my favorite Red Velvet songs of all time. And I wanted to play it for you all because I felt like it fit this playlist, especially opening up the second half. And then you listened to Prom Night by Promise 9 from my favorite Promise 9 album and one of my favorite albums of all time, Unlock My World. I literally have the album in storage right now, but I can't wait to put it on my wall and play this CD over and over again. So good. Prom Night has come up repeatedly on my playlist, and it's become one of my favorites off of the album as of recent. And then you listen to Express 999, a throwback from Girls' Generation, the fourth album, I Got a Boy, from 2013. Now, I know what you're thinking. You're like, Lala, like, why did you put this on here? Listen, this album I consider to be one of my first K-pop albums of all time, like, listening back in, like, 2015, 2016 when it came out, or a little bit after it came out, but when I started getting into it a little bit, and Girls' Generation, this album was the staple on my playlist in the shower. I didn't even know what I was singing to, but I knew that it was just something great, and I wanted to share with you all because I think this is just such a nice throwback for me and such a great memory. And then you listen to Naviera by G-Friend. How I miss G-Friend so much. Oh my gosh. G-Friend, the music they made, the kind of music they made, I need it so bad. I'm missing it so much in K-pop, and yeah, I just wanted to play this as a throwback, because I know some of y'all actually listen to a lot of K-pop, and you might know this, so I just wanted to throw a little treat in there for y'all. And then you listen to Lemon Black Tea by Joe Yuri, Jam Jam by IU, The Chase by Hearts to Hearts, and then finally you just listened to Gold Dust by NCT 127. Such a clean song, a vocally clear song. Love it to pieces. But that's all for today on Lala's Playlist on KXOU 88.9 FM Los Angeles. Thank you so much for listening, and I will be back next week with some new, some old, and some throwbacks. 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
1: These are the Truk Villagers from Micronesia doing Ramonam One. Many voices, one world, global ethnic and folk music here on KXOU Los Angeles.

That is Inner Glow from Sydney, down under in Australia, the founder of the Paradise Lost and the bodega parties that take place regularly throughout that city. We heard Where I Belong by Inner Glow off Deepwater Mixtape from February of 13. David Krakauer before that from New York City and his band that includes Kathleen Tagg and the Mazel Tov Cocktail Party. They did Bella's Calypso off the release called Mazel Tov Cocktail Party from February 22. And the name, well, derived from a CNN anchor talking about some conflict that was going on, and she accidentally said Mazel Tov cocktails were being thrown around. She meant Molotov cocktails. And David Krakauer decided to take that phrase and sum it up as getting unplugged, stop being afraid, look your neighbor in the eye and wish them well. Good thoughts from him. Muka and Roberto Menescal before that, two Brazilians now living in London, and they did A Beleza de Ser, which means the beauty of being in Portuguese, off the release Beleza, came out in June of this month, 2026.

This is off the release called Island Music, a collection of many different Micronesian and South Pacific Islander music collected by folks that just have to be traveling throughout that region. This came out on Arc Music in 2017. Many Voices, One World, global ethnic and folk music brought to you here on KXLU Los Angeles every Thursday morning from 6 to 7 a.m. And then the show repeats 15 hours later from midnight to 1 a.m. the following Friday morning. We'll continue now with music by Calm, a Japanese group headed by Fukagawa Kiyotaka. He was born in Kumamoto in Japan. This is from his release Music Is Ours, live tracks, originally from 2009 and then re-released in December of 2019. This song is called Feel My Heart.

0: Dieter Spears, who's an American photographer and guitarist. And this is from his release, String Dreams. It's his 10th effort that came out in June of this month on Wayfarer Music. The song was Across the Plains. Before that, Grace Nono from the Philippines doing Doseon, which is sung to the sky god Kubuneon, and regarded as a creator god in several indigenous mythologies in that northern Philippines region. This is off the release called Diwa by Grace Nono. It came out in 2002. Before that, a six-piece band from Vilnius in Lithuania, Ugniavius, and that means firefighter in Lithuanian. And this is from the release Karo Dinos that came out in August of 13. We heard a song that translates to Rose Early in the Morning, Angsti Rito Keliao. And before that, Liju Lin Seidler, originally from China, now she's living in Berlin, Germany. And we heard Fisherman's Song at Dusk off her release Guzheng, traditional Chinese music that came out in September of 21. Before that, from the city of Piraeus in the Attica region of southern Greece, comes Tassos Chalkias. And he's a renowned folk and clarinet player who unfortunately died back in 1992. He had a very, very long and fruitful life. The song was Pizzerica Catagara, which means femme fatale, off the release Divine Wreaths from January of 21. And we began with Calm, as in Calm Seas, a Japanese group headed by Fukugawa Kiyotaka. And we heard Feel My Heart off the release Music Is Ours, live tracks from December of 19. That concludes Many Voices, One World. I'm past saying goodbye. 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And this program will be repeated in about 15 hours, midnight to 1 a.m. the coming Friday morning. 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
2: Good morning, everyone. My name is Scooter, and this is The Silver Rib on KXLU 88.9 FM, Los Angeles. Starting off today, we've got a song called Joy Boy by the band Fiddlehead off their 2021 album, Between the Richness. Enjoy.

You just heard Turn by Far Caspian, Elated by Wyatt Smith, Try, Try, Try by Howdy, and Joy Boy by Fiddlehead. Next up, we've got Dustland by Truman Sinclair, a bit of a folkier song. Hope you enjoy that.

That was Sweet Swingin' Billy by Oven, Leaf by Wishes Exist, and Dustland by Truman Sinclair. Next up, we've got a song called Virginia by Villager, and it's off of Villager's new album, Carousel, that just came out like the end of May 29th. So brand new album, and I've been a fan of Villager since their 2024 album, Tear Your Heart Out, and we actually have one of their CDs here in the station that was like added to the new ads collection, I think last semester or last year at some point. But yeah, keep your eye out for Villager, super dope band. Here's their song, Virginia.

That was Virginia by the band Villager. That's Villager with three R's. Next up, we have the song Worst Friend by Lower Town, who actually just got to go see recently because they did like a free show in Highland Park. And it was a dope show, super like small and friendly and like community and stuff. But yeah, shout out Lower Town. You guys rock. Here's Worst Friend by Lower Town off their new album.

You just heard Angel by Drop 19's, Satellite by Fleeting Joys, Billboard by Wednesday, Promise by Burial Etiquette, and Worst Friend by Lower Town. Great lineup of songs there. I really, really love Wednesday recently. Been listening to a lot of them. Next up, we got two more songs to end out the set. First, The Separation by Ceremony, and then Breakbeats by Pasteboard.

That was Breakbeats by Pasteboard and The Separation by Ceremony. I've actually got one more song before I close out the set for today, but I hope you all enjoyed listening, and I will be back next Thursday, 10 to 11 a.m., same time as always. This is Scooter on the Silver Rib on KXLU 88.9 FM, Los Angeles, California, broadcasting from LMU, Loyola Marymount University, and I will see you all, or you will all hear me next week. This last song is Thinning by Snail Mail.

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That was Gallic Shrug by Greg Freeman. Before that, we heard Quarry by Wednesday, Demon in Me by Lily Seabird. Before that was Where's Your Love Now, Waxahachie version, by This Is Lorelei. I hope you all are doing well. It's Wednesday, and this next song I'm going to play for you all is called Ground Kiss by You Bet.

You're listening to KXLU 88.9 FM Los Angeles. That was Violence of the Star by Sword 2. Before that, we heard The Bed by Lutalo, Initiation by Sour Widows, Moon Like a Pearl by Pia Fraus, and at the top of that set was Ground Kiss by You Bet. Again, I hope you all are doing wonderfully. It will now be Wednesday. And this next song I'm going to play is called Holy Water by Teeth. 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

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And that was I Am Light Circling Back to Its Source by the Shyness Clinic. Before that, we heard Leaving the Incubator by Monopot, Exorcism by Knife Play. Before that was 41 by Smush and Holy Water by Teeth. I'm out of town when this will be airing. I guess I'm taking a little vacation. So you'll be hearing this as a pre-record. And I'm hoping it's not too obvious. But I hope it's good. This next song I'm going to play is called Park Under the Tree by Crochet. Again, you're listening to KXLU 88.9 FM Los Angeles. Thank you so much for tuning in.

You're listening to KXLU 88.9 FM Los Angeles. That was Green Hills by Punxsutawney. Before that, we heard Bird Watching by Skimp, Muscle by A Country Western, and Park Under the Tree by Crochet. Thank you guys so much for tuning in. This next song is called Hearts by Melina Cole. I hope you all are doing wonderfully. Yeah, you're listening to KXLU.

by The Spinnings. Before that, we heard Lemon by Bondo. Remember Not My Name by Water From Your Eyes. Before that, we heard Whiskey by Old Star and Hearts by Melina Cole. Thank you all so much for tuning in. This next song is Book of Summer by Kitchen. After that, we're going to hear some Idaho.

0: You're listening to KXLU 80.9 FM Los Angeles. That was Hangover by the album Leaf. Before that, we heard Falling Dead Stars by Tacoma Radar. Counting Cards by Racecourse. Before that was Ride by Evan Wright. Skyscrape by Idaho. And Book of Summer by Kitchen. Thank you so much for tuning in. I hope you all have a wonderful rest of your week. And see you next time.
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Good morning. This is Alexa, and you're tuned into my show, Feral FM, here on KXLU 88.9 FM Los Angeles, broadcasting to you from the beautiful bluff tops of Loyola Marymount University. On my show, I love to play a whole variety of electronic and experimental music, and today's selection is mostly ambient, but of course there's exceptions, because there are always are on my show. So mostly ambient, but there's some higher energy things thrown into the mix as well. Speaking of, start off with a very dreamy one, Intermezzo, The Wheel of Fortune by Molly Nilsson, then Do You Know by Reptilians, then Mind Reader by Skeleton, then Dreamer by Sassy Nine off of her new album, Dreamer Plus. I've yet to finish the entire thing, but from the singles and from a couple of the songs I've checked out, I'm really liking the sound of it so far, and I'm going to finish that. Then after that, you heard Tedra by Kenny Larkin, and then A Great Strength by Purient. Up next, a bit of a different one. As I do the ambient stuff and some of the higher energy things, there's some outliers thrown into the mix, but I don't think that's too surprising on my show. But this is a very cool one called Te Amo by Atlas Sound. And this is a project from one of the members of Deer Hunter. So if you're familiar with them, a really cool group, a bit more on the indie side, but yeah, I thought it was a great way to start the next set. So here you are with Te Amo by Atlas Sound. You're listening to Feral FM, and enjoy the rest of my show.

didn't understand. Maybe that's why your voice is

Good morning. You're listening to KXLU 88.9 FM Los Angeles, broadcasting to you from Loyola Marymount University. I'm Alexa, your host, and you're specifically tuned in to my show, Feral FM, where I broadcast a whole variety of electronic and experimental music. And today's selection in particular features a lot of ambient music, but of course there's some outliers in there. And yeah, overall a lot of instrumental electronic sounds, but yeah, I pushed the boundaries a bit today, so hopefully you're enjoying that. Let's see. I started this set with Te Amo by Atlas Sound, then Darien Gap by LT, then Field 808, the Sarah Farina remix by Pura Pura, then Two Star by Aya Gloomy, then Aired Out by Kamo, then Nosebleed Melody by Ollie XL featuring Echo 2000, and then Linseed by Here Go S. Next, a cool one, very early 2000s. This is The Difference It Makes by the MFA, specifically the mix cut, as I think it's only available as a mix cut, or at least the file I received. But yeah, it's a mix by James Holden, but he started his set with this track by the NFA, and I felt like it was a really cool one to start my own set with. So yeah, enjoy The Difference It Makes by the NFA. 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

Hey, it's Alexa, and you've been tuning into my show, Feral FM, here on KXLU 88.9 FM Los Angeles, broadcasting to you from LMU here in Los Angeles, obviously. And today's mix has been overall very ambient, electronic instrumental, but there's been some exceptions to that rule scattered throughout this show. So hopefully you're enjoying that. With this set in particular, I started with The Difference It Makes, the mix cut by the NFA, then Relaxin' with Cherry by Kid Loco, then Lino Square by the Two Lone Swordsmen, then Choice by Outkast, then Lush Life Electronica by The Bionaut, which I would say Lush Life Electronica is how I'd especially describe my show today. But after that track in particular, you heard Last Walk Around Mirror Lake, the Boards of Canada remix by Boom Bip, and obviously Boards of Canada, and then ended up with a bit of a Italian library music track, The Human Abstract by David Axelrod. Up next, going in with more of the ambient electronic music with this next set, starting with Romance Dawn for the New World by Nathan McKay. 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I won't talk much longer because you want to hear the music, and I do too. So yeah, I'll talk to you in a little bit. 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

Good later morning. It's Alexa here, and you're listening to my show, Feral FM, here on KXLU 88.9 FM Los Angeles, broadcasting to you from Loyola Marymount University. Overall, it's been a very ambient, chill set, but there's been some exceptions thrown into that mix. But overall, very calm and instrumental today. So yeah, I've been listening to the Marty Supreme soundtrack and also the soundtrack for the HBO show Industry in particular. So I feel like those have been kind of my recent inspirations for polling music. A lot of digital sounds, calm, electronic, ambient, but having big ideas, of course. This final set, I started with Romance Dawn for the New World by Nathan McKay, then Interlude by Bochum Welt, then Resonate by Answer Code Request, then Follow the Leader by Shed, then Lita Og Leira by Bjarki, then I'm the One You Want by Mara, and then ended with a high note, DBU by Evanora Unlimited featuring Echo 2000. And yeah, that's it for today. If you want the full set list, if you listened to the whole thing or you came in later in the set and you want to know the rest or you want to know what you were listening to, you can go ahead and check out my Spinatron. Just Google Feral FM Spinatron and it should pop up. Or you can also check out my Instagram, Feral FM, all one word. And the link to my archive is in my Instagram bio or, you know, Spinatron. And yeah, so yeah, that's it for today. I hope you enjoyed. I certainly did. A bit more of a calm note for this later January set. I'll be back next week in February bringing you more electronic and experimental music. And yeah, have a great rest of your Wednesday and week, and I'll talk to you later.

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0: Good morning.
1: It is Liveation AM.
0: Yeah, and it's a good one.
1: Yeah, and guess what? Father's Day is Sunday, so we have some songs related to that.
0: Hey, I'm a dad.
1: You are a dad.
0: And I got two rad kids, too.
1: Yes, you do.
0: Not even kids anymore.
1: And
0: they're older than me.
1: We have fathers that listen to us, so we've got some songs for you.
0: We've got some fathers that listen to us, and their kids hear us on the way to where they're going.
1: That's
0: and we've got
1: right.
0: teachers. Play yeah. us in their classroom. It's like, wow, really?
1: Yeah.
0: That means a lot. And we want to thank all of you.
1: And to my friends who listen, just because you're way cool and you have good taste, thank you.
0: Yeah, thank you so much. It means the world to both
1: Absolutely.
0: Of us.
1: Absolutely.

0: was Daddy-O doing Waze. Yes, Father's Day related songs. And the theme song from American Dad.
1: Good morning, USA. I got a feeling it's going to be a wonderful day.
0: Yeah, that. Before that, our friend Johnny Wendell Angel doing I Love Free Stuff.
2: Hey, Johnny.
0: Before that, Dead Pioneers did We Were Punk First.
2: Oh, yeah.
0: The Damned with Fish.
2: Damn.
0: Yeah. Space Horse with our friend John Ramirez doing Punker Than You.
2: Hey, John.
0: And the Automatic Lovers started that set with Shoot At Me.

Fortune on our backs, sort us into packs.

0: Oh, you just heard Chrome Zombie Warfare, which is kind of funny because I literally just ordered a salad in the middle of the night from Norm's, and they were like, hey, how about a free meatloaf? And I'm like, yeah, all right, why not? And I swear to God, it looked like zombie autopsy.
1: Oh,
0: and I literally threw
1: gross.
0: It in the trash immediately.
1: Yeah.
0: Dion Lunaton, did I owe you nothing?
1: I owe you nothing.
0: Dead Pioneers with No Kings, and that is the edited version, and 999 started off with Emergency.
1: That's your Dead Pioneers song.
0: That's right.

0: Daddy's Honey was done by Laurel Canyon. And that was an Albini recording.
1: Are you Daddy's Honey?
0: Who am I? Daddy Long Legs before that with End Time Boogie.
1: Are you Daddy's Long Legs?
0: Oh. And Big Bad Voodoo Daddy did Go Daddy-O. And those are all Father's Day related songs.
2: Yeah, it's Father's Day weekend.
0: That's right. What are you doing for your dad?

0: Well, there's kind of an oldie set right in the middle of nowhere. I don't know why, and I don't care. The Lurkers did Go, Go, Go restraining order, actually with a relatively new one from last summer, doing No Not, and my daughter and I just saw them downtown LA a couple weeks ago. They were awesome.
1: Excellent.
0: They needed more time, and the gig, it's a great place.
1: Where did you see them?
0: I don't remember the name of it.
1: Was it the Sardine?
0: No, it was outside of Chinatown.
1: It's like a
0: newer place, and I should have looked it up before like getting on the air, but I'll let you know. You know what? Who cares? But it was good, but the lineup was weird, but they rocked. The Flies did I'm Not Your Stepping Stone, and Rose of Avalanche did Dreamland.

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0: And you're still listening to Libation AM.
1: Yes, you are. And what I just played was Horace Silver doing Song for My Father. This is Father's Day weekend, by the way. Before that, Fire, the band Fire, did Father's Name Was Dad.
0: Fire.
1: That was the demo version.
0: Fire.
1: And we started out with Gestapo Pop by Yawning Man. Oh, there he's yawning.
0: That kind of yawning?
1: Nah.

0: there's an oldie from The Godfathers with "Cause I Said So."
1: Uh-oh.
0: You're gonna do what I said because I said so.
1: Uh-oh.
0: New from Ellie Adair out of North Carolina, a song called "No One." And also new from Toronto, a band called Mad Iris with a song called "Employee of the Month." And I swear to God, for the last 2 weeks, I've been pulling into this place where my mom's at.
1: Yeah.
0: And the only spot that's open is Employee of the Month. And I won't park in it. But then I'm like, where is the Employee
1: where
0: of the Month?
1: Where is that?
0: Did you quit? Did you get fired? Come on.
1: Where?
2: A new hot star.

Baba Voodoo's doing their version of Gone Daddy Gone. Dad Life, yes, that was Dad Life. And before that, the Cramps did the Mad Daddy. And we started out with the Mamas and Papas doing Someone Groovy, all Father's Day related.

0: There's an old one from Band of Susans with No God. From Sydney, Australia, brand new from Concrete Lawn, a song called Return to Dust. Also new from Seattle, Consensus Madness with a song called New Bag. And another new song from North Carolina, a band called Designer with Blood on Your Hands. I thought it was on your plants. No, it's on your hands.
1: It's on your hands.
0: Most people don't get blood on their plants.
1: No.
0: Unless you're Dexter.

0: Rebel doing Dear Old Dad. 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
1: Oh, hey. Hey, John. What's going on? Might just see you in a couple weeks.
0: That's right. Let's see. Tendonite is done by Dad. And Trophy Dad did Reprise, all for Father's Day.

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1: Till 9 a.m.
0: So, actually, here's three oldies. I just was kind of screwing around. You heard Lords of the New Church with New Church, The Damned with Thanks for the Night, and Controlled Bleeding with The Fodder Song.

0: is a band called Hipster Daddy-O and the Hand Grenades doing, yes, Daddy-O. Clown Sounds before that with Daddy Looks Frightened. Hockey Dad did Lull City, and Boat Rich did Dads.
1: I sense a theme.
0: Yeah.

0: Okay, well, this is my Father's Day set because it's been 2 years since Dad left, and I have no idea where he went. He just, like, picked up everything.
1: No.
0: Okay, well, he left the planet, but he's an astronaut.
1: He's
0: I don't know
1: not
0: what,
1: an
0: where
1: astronaut.
0: He went. Okay, whatever. Well, he's gone. So what I played was James Infeld doing Kermit Vale, and I also played Chris Dye with What You Want. And I've seen Chris's dad on TV and movies a bunch of times, and sometimes I'm mimicking him, but I won't do that here. Dan Janish did So Come, So Go, and I did that hey, Dan. I could not find Look Up, Look Down That Lonesome Road from Dan, but I did find Barton Carroll doing it. So that's my Father's Day set.

That was the Frank Pop Ensemble. Get it? Pop Ensemble. With Your Heroes. And before that, the Palatins did Daddy Yar. And that was from 1986. And we started out with the Flesh Eaters with Father of Lies.

0: Finishing off, Libation AM, Mirrored Visions did a song called At Dusk that is brand new. Death in June did The Calling, and Actors with another new song with Left on Read. Could be read, but I'm assuming read. Yes. R-E-A-D. I'm well read, but I do like to read, so I don't know what it is.
1: That is it for us for Libation AM. Oh, there's...
0: Hey, that dishwasher's not as quiet as you said it was.
1: I know.
0: We're recording at Libation Studio South, but... Yes. And the clock's not been chiming that much.
1: It will chime. Okay, will chime.
0: Where the clock is disappointed, the dishwasher is not disappointed.
1: We have some thank yous to give.
0: You didn't talk about dishwashing liquid. Yes, thank you to Alex. Every week we give her our pre-records, and she puts them in all the right places for you to hear.
1: And we want to thank Maki, because he makes sure that you can hear this and all the radio shows, the live stream, the DJs doing live remotes, and the DJs doing their shows live at KXLU Studios.
0: And thank you to Tia. Every week we give her a Wednesday night flyer, and she puts them up in all the right places for you to see.
1: Well, that's it. Have a good day and have a good weekend. Enjoy your Father's Day if you do that sort of thing.
0: Yes, and enjoy your Juneteenth.
1: That's right. It is Juneteenth, so enjoy those festivities.
0: I had today off.
1: Excellent.
0: And we're pre-recording.
1: Yeah.
0: Isn't that
1: there it goes.
0: All right.
1: We got the one.

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Good evening, everyone. 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Welcome back to the Sam T Show. You just heard the song Otona Zenbetsu by Gangnam Boys, greatest band of all time, from their 2020 album Namina Daisuki Dayo, which means, hey, I love you all. Coming up next, we have an amazing set of emo, punk, noisy music, what have you. This is the final week that Sam is on tour, so it's the final set of songs that I've brought for y'all today. My name is DJ BK, and I usually do Fistful of Vinyl Thursdays, 9 to 10 p.m., but I'm also the music director right now at KXLU, so I process a lot of new ads, new releases, and add that into a lot of the playlists. So there's some amazing, incredible new emo bands that are in the set tonight. But more importantly, we are airing a live recording for the first time of a band called Slippers that I absolutely love. And it's a little different from the type of music that we usually play on the show, but I think y'all are still gonna dig it. And it's very KXLU coded. It's got a sort of like twee pop beat happening, almost has an anti-folk twinge, while also, you know, having that like of Montreal, cherry peel style of whimsical, bright, and dynamic songwriting that I think just works so well and totally takes you to a world of sunshine and rainbows. Anyway, that will be airing at 5 p.m. So just in a little bit, just in about 50 minutes more of music, and then you're going to hear this amazing live set that we recorded in station of the band Slippers. This is KXLU 88.9 FM Los Angeles, and the next song I have for you is called Paper Tiger by Foxtails. And I think Foxtails, I thought they were going to be a band that would take off immediately when they released this album that this is from. It was getting press coverage. It has such a unique vocal style. I always joke when we have emo bands come to the station, I'm like, there's been no innovation in screamo vocals in the last, you know, 30 years. And I think Sam kind of understands this too, because Punxsutawney is the band that he plays in, is just instrumental. So there is, I think, there's got to be a growing distaste in the scene for screamo vocal delivery, right? If not, there should that's okay. If not, that's okay. But if not, there should definitely be a distaste for that horrible, unreadable death metal font that I see on black and white every single screamo band's merch. And we just gotta move on from this, guys. We can come up with something better. If y'all are the raw, you know, honest, creative people that y'all are proving yourselves to be, let's make some better t-shirts. Anyways, back to Foxtails, which is coming up next. Has such a strong vocalist, and when I went to Best Friends Forever Fest last year, which I promoted on my own show, they have Foxing on the lineup, and I hadn't heard Foxing at that time, I'm pretty sure, but I knew like, oh, it's an emo band, and I'm pretty sure that's Foxtails, and I love them, but like I didn't know that it was Foxtails. I thought Foxing and Foxtails was Foxing, and so I was like, oh my god, that's like such a cool band, and they're finally getting the recognition they deserve. I can't wait to see Foxtails. And then when I got there, it was like Foxing's interesting. They have a very operatic, dramatic new take on emo pop that totally diverts from, you know, like the MCR kind of dead end detour, right? So they're a pretty cool band, but they're nothing like Foxtails. And this next song coming up right now is Paper Tigers by Foxtails. 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Tune in at 5 p.m. for a great Twee live set by the band Slippers. Here we go.

You just heard Place Like Home by Alanna Markell. Before that was Spring Summer by Smurs. Superstar by Ailish Constance. Praise Kink CFCF remix by Touching Ice. 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I am DJ Lily and I will be on from around 9 a.m. this morning to 11 a.m. Just playing some music that I hope everyone out there will like. Wanted to come on here and say happy Juneteenth to everyone. It's a very special day. And I'm just going to get into the next song. With all that said, thanks all for tuning in. This is going to be Coil by Ear. Again, this is KXLU 88.9 FM Los Angeles. 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

Bitches.

You just heard Get Away From Me, I Think I'll Love You Soon by Julia Jacklin. It's a new song from her. Before that was Kickstones, The Boys by West Side Cowboy, Undefined by You Bet, Pirouette by Cootie Catcher, New Muscles by Mary in the Junkyard, and Cradle by Feeble Little Horse. You're listening to KXLU 88.9 FM Los Angeles, and I am DJ Lily. I'll be on this morning for about another hour and 10 minutes, so hope everyone is enjoying the show so far and continues. KXLU wishes everyone out there a happy Juneteenth, and with all of this said, I'm going to get into the next song we have queued up here, which is going to be called Bird Sanctuary by 22 Degree Halo. Thanks all for listening. I hope you enjoy.

You just heard Leaving by Operelli, Femme Fatale by 1LDK, To See You by Swap Meet, A Song That Sings About You by This Is Lorelei and Mama, System by Prune, and Time by Star Moles. This is KXLU 88.9 FM Los Angeles, and I am DJ Lily. I'm going to be on here for about until 11. That's like 48 or so more minutes, I think. And after that, we're going to hear from Polarity, which should be a great show. So I hope everyone is enjoying thus far. Happy Juneteenth to everyone out there. I'm going to get into the next song. This is going to be Alarm, Luco M Edit by Luco M and Canyon. This is KXLU 88.9 FM Los Angeles. Please enjoy.

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0: You just heard Ground Kiss by You Bet. Before that was Mouse by Mary in the Junkyard. Relief by Broken Social Scene. There you go. Before that was Habits and Patterns by Lorraine James and Terza. Lazy Day by Tara Clerkin Trio. 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I am DJ Lily, and I will be on for about 17 minutes on the dot, and then I'm going to pass it off to Polarity so we can hear 2 hours worth of music from Parker. Should be a good Friday here on KXLU. Happy Juneteenth to everybody out there. Up next, we're going to have a song called Down on Me by Good Flying Birds. Again, this is KXLU 88.9 FM Los Angeles. And I hope everyone is enjoying. Thanks for tuning in.
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1: 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My name is Parker Giovannetti, and I'm the host of this show called Polarity. Thank you so much for tuning in. I play alternative rock music mostly. Sometimes I play other stuff. I don't know. I guess you're just going to have to stick around and find out to see what I got cooking. But I'll let you in on a little secret. Today it is going to be mostly alternative rock music. So I hope that's your jam. If not, stick around anyway. You might like it. Who knows? Anyway, I'm going to start it off with Your Screen Door by Tidal Fight. Hope you enjoy. Stay tuned. 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

top collector. Splashed in my eyes, it makes everything else look like you. So hand me the glass.

All right, guys, I'm back. Hope you've been enjoying the tunes. If not, I don't know. I'm sorry. I hope you like these next songs I play better. All right, on that note, I'm gonna keep it going. But before I do, the song you just heard was Language by Spirit Blue. I also played Erica Western, Teleport by Emperor X, Gold Dust by Duster, and The Phone Works Both Ways by The Jazz June, and A Little Bit of Home, Why I Like Robins. Hope you like it. All right, coming up next, I got CY by Mother Soki. Thank you so much for listening to Polarity on KXLU 88.9 FM.

Hi, friends. Are we doing good? Hope we're doing good. If we're not, I hope the music is bringing you up a bit. It's bringing me up. I know that's for sure. Even though I'm playing a lot of emo, it's still bringing me up. This song you just heard was Kirk Cameron Rowe by Snowing. Before that, I played Tierra del Fuego by Reasons, which is also, I believe, a passage underneath South America that ships go through that's like really crazy and tumultuous. Anyway, who cares? No One's Home by Sprain, Clean Me by Fat Evil Children, The Moon by The Microphones. Shout out to Julian for putting me onto that one. And But You Just Woke Me Up by This Is Lorelei. Lorelei. I don't know. Never heard anyone else say it. If I'm wrong, please correct me. Anyway, now we got October by A Brief Memoir playing. One of my favorite bands from Texas, and they rock. And you're listening to KXLU 88.9 FM, and specifically the show Polarity on KXLU 88.9 FM.

Well, what a journey it's been, guys. The song you just heard was called Us by First Day Back. Look, it's 2026, guys. If you don't know First Day Back, I don't want to say you've been living under a rock, but you've kind of been living under a rock a little bit. I also played Arlington Sunset by Calm, Same Place by Centaur, The Coffin Was So Light It Might Float Away by Eophon, which stands for something that I can't say on air, and also Sandy by Alex G. Thank you so much for tuning in to Polarity on KXLU 88.9 FM. Coming up next, I have Secondhand by Stella. Hope you enjoy, and thank you for listening, as always.

Alright, you're listening to KXLU 88.9 FM, Los Angeles. My name is Parker Giovanetti. Thank you so much for tuning in to my show. The song that I just played is called Spangle by Should. Before that, I played Vines by Cameron Winter. A lot of rhetoric around that fellow. Whether or not he is too mainstream to be on KXLU is up for debate. It's really not. He's definitely too mainstream. But you know what, guys? We're breaking the rules today, like I said. So be it. And he's got good tunes, too. So, you know, you got to take it up with me on that front. I also played Surrender by the band Suicide and So Much Water by Tacoma Radar. And now I'm going to play Parked Car by Marquette, which is my favorite thing to happen ever in the world of music. They rock and definitely worth a listen. So I hope you enjoy. They have a 5-song EP called Waxing Waning, which is one of my favorite emo projects of all time. So I hope you like it. Once again, you're listening to Polarity on KXLU 88.9.

All right, y'all. We're almost at time, but not quite yet. Still got a little more gas in the tank, if you will. The song you just heard was Early Stars by Jay June. Really cool tune. I like how this is kind of more of like a nerdy, like audio thing, but especially in the beginning of the song, I think you can hear this really well, how like when the kick drum hits, it sort of like cuts off the tail end of the snare. So the snare rings out and then it gets like ducked down whenever the kick comes in. And I think that was intentional. It's like side chaining your kick to your snare, which is a little bit more interesting. Normally it's side chaining the kick to the bass so that there's like not like clashing sort of like low end frequencies, but pretty cool stuff. Very creative use of that. And I think it's their biggest song now too, so there you go. I also played Me Versus You by Everyone Asked About You, Killing a Camera by Braid, Emergency Turn Off by All Natural Lemon and Lime Flavors, and I Drive a Lot by Starflyer 59. Coming up, I have Stolen by Fear of Horses. 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

All right, guys, that's going to do it for me today. That was Ramadan by EE. Hope y'all enjoyed the tune. Hope y'all enjoyed all the tunes today. Like I said, I got to wrap it up. My time's almost closed, but it's been a pleasure. It's been quite a joy. If you couldn't tell, the microphone sounds a little bit different, and that's because this is a pre-recorded set, so I'm not in the station right now. But I'm still hitting the airwaves. I'm hitting the online radio. I'm hitting your eardrums, most importantly. And that's really what matters, right? I would hope so, at least. But anyway, as always, thank you so much for listening to my show and continuing not only to support me, but KXLU is a broader operation. We exist because you listen and you support us every year for fundraiser and call in and just show love. And that goes a long way. So I mean it when I say you don't go unnoticed. And really, it means a lot. So thank you for listening. Thank you for keeping independent radio alive and keeping this really cool operation that we got going. So again, thank you. Signing off for today. But like I said, my name is Parker, and I host this show called Polarity on KXLU. So thanks for stopping by, and I hope you have a wonderful day. Peace.

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My name is Molly, and my show is called Mall Service, and it just started at 1. And you just heard a really awesome two songs, one of which was Lose It by I'll Show You Magic. The other was Reelin' by Squirrel Flower. I hope you're doing good today. I know it's a little gray out in LA, but there's a lot of good vibes. We've got the World Cup going. We've got love in our hearts and music to listen to. So I'm going to play the rest of my set. Thank you again so much for listening, and bye.

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I love you.

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You're stuck with us. You're stuck with me. You're stuck with you. My love and loyalty. I'll keep my own counsel. I can listen to yours.

You are listening to KXLU Los Angeles, 88.9 FM, and you just heard Paragraph by Trophy Wife. Before that, Peace by the Waves by A Good Year in Hollywood, Life Heart by Melania Cole, Liars by the Daruti Column, and Accidental Tattoo by Case Lang Vares, which is like a collaboration project with Nico Case, Katie Lang, and Laura Vares, which I didn't know about until today. I hope you're enjoying the show so far. We're going to switch up the vibes a little bit. We've been in kind of this dreamy, I don't know, like dream poppy rock kind of vibe. And we're going to transition to some like more folky or like indie stuff. I don't know. I'm bad with the genres. I try to just go off of vibes, and I don't know how to categorize music properly sometimes. But that's not my job as a DJ. My job is to play you songs. So let me get back to that. Up next, we have Ludon Wainwright. Again, we're switching the vibe. All right. Thank you. Bye there.

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And then spiders aren't. Mouse. At least I found, do you know?

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Before that, To See You by Swap Meet, I Want to Feel Pretty by Greg Mendez, Life in Vain by Daniel Johnston, Mouse by Mary in the Junkyard, and Gray in L.A. by Ludon Wainwright III. If you missed any of that or you want to see anything I played on the show, check out KXLU's Spinatron page. It's kxlu.com/spinatron. And my show is called Mall Service, spelled M-A-L-L. Can't explain why. It's part of the fun. I am Molly, not spelled like that. And I hope that you've been enjoying the show so far. I just have a couple minutes left, a couple more songs, and then I'm out of here. So have a wonderful, wonderful Friday. Tell someone you love them. Take care of yourself. Do all those great things. All right. Bye.

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You just heard Friday I'm in Love because, well, you're listening to Friday I'm in Love. I'm your host, Teresa. I hope that everyone listening is feeling the love this Friday. You are stuck with me till 3 o'clock, so deal with it. Today I'm going to be playing a fun little hodgepodge of what I've been listening to and a whole lot of very fun, funky, a lot of new wave, some J-pop as well, so very colorful, very, very danceable, very summer. If that's your vibe, then stick around, and even if it isn't, stay, you might just hear something you like. As always, you're listening to 88.9 FM KXLU. We're live from Loyola Marymount University, right here, right now in sunny Los Angeles. I'm going to be kicking off today's show with a tune from Modjo. This is Lady, Hear Me Tonight. Once again, you're listening to Friday I'm in Love. I'm your host, Teresa. This is Lady, Hear Me Tonight by Modjo.

88.9 FM KXLU. You just heard Under Nylon by Martin DuPont. You're listening to Friday I'm in Love. I'm your host, Teresa. I hope that everyone listening is feeling the love this Friday. I know that I am. Before Under Nylon by Martin DuPont, I played Dress Down by Karu Akimoto, The Bay by Ventronomy, and Lady Hear Me Tonight by Majo. Today's set list is a fun little hodgepodge of everything. A little bit of new wave, a little bit of J-pop, all that goodness. Up next, I'm going to be playing another J-pop tune. This is Tornado by Minako Yoshida. But once again, you are listening to 88.9 FM KXLU. We're live from Loyal Marymount University, God Bless College Radio, am I right? This is Tornado by Minako Yoshida.

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You just heard Angel of the Night by John Mouse. You're listening to Friday I'm in Love. I'm your host, Teresa. I hope that everyone listening is feeling the love this Friday. We have 6 minutes left of today's show, so I'm going to play maybe one more or two more songs. Before that, though, I am going to say the songs I did play before. Before Angel of the Night by John Mouse, I played Funky Stuff by Lizzie Mercier Desclos, Workout by Rendezvous, Perversions of Humankind by Adult, and Tornado by Minako Yoshida. Up next for you guys, I have a tune from The Shortwave Mystery. This one is titled Pilots, and this is their original 12-inch single of it. Let's get into it.

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You just heard Pilots, the original 12-inch single version by The Shortwave Mystery. You've been listening to Friday I'm in Love. I'm your host, Teresa. It is 3 o'clock, so it is the end of today's show for today. But I'll see you guys next week, same time, same place, right here, right now on 88.9 FM KXLU. As always, from 2 p.m. to 3 p.m. Always live from Loyola Marymount University. God bless college radio, am I right? Thank you to everyone and anyone who listens and tunes into my show. I'll see you guys next week. Until then, I hope that everyone listening falls in love this Friday. And if you haven't already, I hope you fall in love this weekend. Mwah. Till then.

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1: That we do.
0: Not used to this mic, so.
1: No.
0: Is it coming through?
1: Is it feeling weird for you?
0: Yeah, it's feeling weird. Can you hear it through the speakers, though?
1: A little bit.
0: Okay. Well, I hope it's loud enough.
1: Yeah, I can hear it. We're good. Should we put some salt on it?
0: What?
1: Or should we put some salt on it?
0: I actually need to... I feel like it's about time to put out a bowl of salt, but we're not going to be grinding salt and sprinkling it on
1: devices. I mean, we could salt the mics.
0: You know. We could salt the mics.
1: Maybe you
0: prefer a salty mic. This is dumb. you just heard New Order with Thieves Like Us. Before New Order, you heard Happy Monday. I haven't had caffeine today, and I don't really have an option for it. I guess I could make tea.
1: Why not?
0: You heard Happy Mondays with Angel from, of course, Yes Please. That's the name of the album, Yes Please. Before Happy Mondays, A Taste of Honey with Rescue Me. Before A Taste of Honey, you heard Orange Juice with Rip It Up.
1: Nice.
0: And opening up the set was The Stranglers with No More Heroes.
1: Yay! You know what? To keep on the stupid salt bit, you know, if we salted the mics, maybe it would get rid of gremlins in the future.
0: I mean, this isn't a gremlins issue. I just reconfigured the other. I like plugged the other mic into like a reverb or something, and it's like I don't know. It's not. It's not all plugged in anymore.
1: Okay.
0: I mean, we could do it. We could do a bit with it, but I would have to kind of set it up over again.
1: Fair.
0: Which maybe wouldn't be that hard. We'll see.
1: Mm-hmm.
0: It's really unnecessary.
1: Yeah. No.
0: But
1: Salted mics taste better.
0: In the right context.
1: Salted mics definitely taste better. Do they sound better? Very good question.
0: If anybody has any information about that, let me see. Why don't you keep vamping while I plug this in?
1: Well, you know, I had a nice chill morning with my client. They had a good day, so that's cool.
0: Oh, there it goes.
1: Just letting you all know, it's been fun. Shit. Everything's been fun. Work's been fun, just so you all know. I know everybody's very curious. Also, we had a fun show that I put together and DJ'd last week.
0: How'd that go?
1: That was really rad. Everybody had a good time. It was really fun.
0: Who played at that show?
1: Lackey, Cadre, it was their first show. American Galactic, it was their first show. And Coleco Club. We get some of the lasers in here? We got some lasers?
0: Yeah.
1: Wow.
0: Oh, wait. Sorry, was that really loud, you guys?
1: Just maybe.
0: Is this confusing for anybody?
1: A little bit. Probably.
0: So that's why... That's why I had to use a different mic today.
1: Fair. Totally fair.
0: Because the other one was set up to do that.
1: Should we do some music now?
0: I think it's a good idea.
1: You think it's a good idea?
0: Yes, certainly.
1: Cool. All right, here's some sash cloth and axes.
0: Yay!

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1: me, Tony.
0: Look at that. I got the normal mic situation.
1: You
0: back.
1: Did.
0: So it sounds normal, right, everybody?
1: We're good.
0: Wait, did I say, okay, with your host?
1: Me, Tony.
0: I'm Sharon Like. We broadcast No More Heroes every Friday, 3 to 6 p.m. Pacific California time here on KXLU 88.9 FM, Los Angeles, and on KXLU.com worldwide. Mm-hmm. I didn't really know there was anything wrong with my brain until I had to start talking into a microphone.
1: That's okay.
0: Yeah. Everything else seemed normal earlier in the day, but here we are.
1: It's all good.
0: Sorry.
1: Sometimes we just need
0: everybody.
1: Our caffeine deficient.
0: It's really not good.
1: We need that other vitamin C.
0: Right. Not the other, just the other one.
1: Just caffeine. Yeah.
0: Right. I actually should go eat my vitamins.
1: Yeah.
0: You know, for my health. What did you play?
1: What did I play? I just played you the last She Don't Know Why I'm Here. Before that, you heard Radio Birdman with Hand of Law.
0: I got really entertained by that title.
1: She like, don't know why I'm here.
0: 10 seconds too late. She don't know why I'm here.
1: She don't know why I'm here.
0: It's a little bit Alfred E. Newman.
1: Yeah, a little bit. A little bit.
0: What me worry.
1: Before Radio Birdman doing Hand of Law, we heard Pure Hell doing a cover of These Boots Are Made for Walking. Before Pure Hell, you heard Echo and the Bunnymen doing Over the Wall. And that was a live version of that.
0: Great live version.
1: I love that live version.
0: Excellent.
1: And we start off the set with Sashcloth and Axes doing Girls in Black.
0: Wonderful. I haven't heard Sashcloth for such a long time.
1: I know. It's been a minute since
0: Shout out Ricky.
1: Hi, Ricky.
0: Sashcloth and Axes. Also, Critical Limit. And there were like a couple other...
1: Yeah.
0: There were a couple other...
1: Different projects.
0: No More Panic. That was one of them, right?
1: I think.
0: I think it's called No More Panic. And then another one that's just ambient. And I think it is on the streamers called Mind on Work. All one word.
1: There you go.
0: Mind on Work. It's all Ricky, Ricky D.
1: Ricky!
0: Rick Douglas.
1: Mm-hmm.
0: Of Orange County.
1: Oh, yes.
0: Huntington.
1: Mm-hmm.
0: Proud Huntington Beach man.
1: Yeah.
0: Anyway, what were we going to play? We're going to play Sly and the Family Stone.
1: Are we?
0: Yes.
1: That sounds great.
0: Brave and Strong.
1: Mm-hmm. Ready?
0: I'm so ready.
1: Boom.

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1: me, Tony.
0: I'm sharing like
2: what? Caffeine too.
0: Yeah, we both need caffeine, but we have to get through this show. It's 4:14 p.m. Pacific California time. Friday, June 19th. Happy Juneteenth, y'all.
2: Yeah.
0: 2026.
2: Woohoo! Happy Juneteenth! Yay!
0: What was I supposed to say about that we do this show every Friday, 3 to 6 p.m. Pacific California time on
2: yes.
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2: Actually, yes.
0: Does that count, though?
2: I think so.
0: You just heard Ike and Tina Turner with Whole Lot of Love. Mm-hmm. Led Zeppelin cover, right?
2: Yeah.
0: But before Ike and Tina Turner, you heard Cheryl Lynn with All My Lovin'. Before Cheryl Lynn, Miles Davis with Black Satin from my favorite Miles Davis album, On the Corner.
2: Nice.
0: Before Miles Davis, how about some Betty Davis?
2: Yay!
0: Dedicated to the press. They were married briefly.
2: Yeah.
0: But briefly. Before Betty Davis, Sly and the Family Stone with Brave and Strong.
2: Mm-hmm. Super fun.
0: Thank you.
2: Super fun. Should I just play some music?
0: I think so. What do
2: I'll
0: you have? What do you
2: music?
0: Oh
2: I've
0: yeah, I should.
2: Equals.
0: I wanted to
2: yeah.
0: actually. I was just gonna say we do have a radio premiere later in the show.
2: We do.
0: Just so you know,
2: that
0: from Carol Pope.
2: It is coming soon. In the meantime, we're gonna work our way over there.
0: Yeah, we'll work our way over there.
2: And right now, we've got some of the Equals.
0: The Equals.
2: Yeah,
0: Eddie Grant, right?
2: Exactly.
0: Wonderful.
2: Boom.

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1: me, Tony.
0: I'm Sharon. 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
1: Okay? Oh, yes, yes.
0: Don't get it twisted. Please don't get it twisted.
1: I'm not twisted. Nothing's twisted.
0: I would prefer if you didn't get it twisted.
1: I'm not trying to twist anything.
0: Wonderful.
1: Okay.
0: Excellent. What did you play?
1: You just heard Grace Jones doing Pull Up to the Bumper. Before that, you heard The Cramps doing Garbage Man. Before that was The Nuns with Wild. Before The Nuns, you heard Death with Keep on Knocking. Before that, you heard The Equals with Police on My Back.
0: Damn, yeah. Skippy.
1: It's pretty fun.
0: It was fun.
1: Yeah.
0: Thank you so much, Tony, for all of the fun. And fun and fun and fun.
1: Do you have fun stuff coming up next?
0: I have such a fun thing.
1: Are you funning it up?
0: Which is actually, it's a debut, a radio, what do you call it, premiere? What do we say?
1: A radio premiere, debut, whatever?
0: Yeah, it's a thing that nobody played on the radio yet.
1: There you go.
0: But we have it, we're going to play it for you, and it's actually out now.
1: I love funning things up with debuts and premieres.
0: For sure. This is Carol Pope, who you know from the band Rough Trade, with her new song, Different Drum.
1: Sweet. You ready?
0: Yeah, it's a nice little pride-friendly jam here.
1: Boop.

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1: Me, Tony.
0: That's Tony. I'm Sharon. Like, we broadcast No More Heroes every Friday, 3 to 6 p.m. Pacific California time here on KXLU 88.9 FM Los Angeles and on KXLU.com worldwide. Just so you know.
1: Yeah.
0: Now, let me tell you what you just heard.
1: What did we hear?
0: That last one was Bauhaus, of course. Within the Night. Before Bauhaus, you heard Goose is the name of the band. I think they're Belgian. Goose with Modern Vision.
1: Nice.
0: Before Goose, you heard Tentative with Sasha Goth. I think that's how you say it. He's in La Femme. Tentative, brand new. It's called I Want to Be Like You. It's a cover of the, it's from the Jungle Book, right? The animated.
1: I guess so.
0: Disney movie?
1: I think so.
0: Yeah. It's funny because they did a cover of a Jungle Book song. The only other cover I know of a Jungle Book song is Susie Did Trust in Me. That's also the Jungle Book. It's been so long since I've seen it.
1: That's pretty funny.
0: It makes me want to watch it, actually.
1: Yeah, it's been a long time since I've seen
0: it. I remember that being kind of like one of the freakier, like kind of...
1: It
0: like
1: was definitely those, like, a little wacky.
0: Ones for young children.
1: It's an earlier one, too. I want to say it's like a 70s scary. One. So
0: yeah.
1: It's probably like a little edgier.
0: Yeah.
1: For a Disney movie.
0: Yeah.
1: Yeah.
0: I'd watch that, I guess.
1: Why not?
0: Don't
1: I think it's also based on a novel.
0: Rudyard Kipling, I think.
1: I think so, right?
0: Yeah. I think Rudyard Kipling did a Jungle Book, and it's like an anthology.
1: Okay.
0: Of stories that I don't know the degree to which they're interconnected. I haven't read it. But, yeah, then Disney, of course, did what they did. And then
1: right.
0: Just repackaged it into,
1: they
0: like
1: do their thing.
0: A mushy. Yeah. You know what I mean? I'm pretty sure it was Rudyard. I could look it up right now, but I'm not going to. Because we have to talk about the song I played right before that.
1: Yes, we do.
0: Requin Chagrin. Chagrin. However you say it.
1: It's French.
0: It's spelled like Requin Chagrin. But it's French. Yeah, Semaphore is the name of the song. And opening up the set was brand new stuff from Carol Pope, Different Drum. That's out today via her own channels. Thank you, Carol, for allowing us to do the radio premiere.
1: Yay! All right.
0: I mean, yeah, what else we got going on here?
1: Well, we got shows.
0: You want to do show
1: on.
0: Calendar right now?
1: I have a show calendar. I'm ready. Yeah, I'm prepared this time.
0: Let's go for it.
1: I am
0: more
1: prepared.
0: Music in the 5 o'clock hour.
1: Tonight. By the way, it is Juneteenth today. If you're not already out celebrating, then there is definitely things that going on for Juneteenth. I feel like there's always like a block party somewhere going on. But if you're looking for a show to go to tonight... I've got a list for you. Tonight at Garden Amphitheater, we have The Lemon Twigs and Maud Lang. Tonight at Hollywood Bowl, Juneteenth celebration with Chance the Rapper, D-Nice, Vic Mensa, D6 Singers Collective are all playing. 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
0: Pretty good, right?
1: Yeah. And Spirit Navigators. Tonight at Oblivion, we have Stateside, Hysteria, Pop Free, and Charlie Horse. And then, let's see, tonight at Scribble, we have Dean Spunt and Major Entertainer. Tonight at The Regent, we have Dead Prez, Vic Mensa again, Medusa Seti X, Buffalo Nichols, On Notice, Aztlan Underground, Freedom Singers, Gayasi Roz, Chemical X, Adam Smith, Lila Hood, Iphigenia, and Blue Jay. And yeah, that's tonight at The Regent. Also tonight at The Smell, we have Road Trip, Kim Theory, and Deaf Aids. Deaf Aids. or the Defades. The Defades.
0: You want to spell it out?
1: D-E-F-F-A-D-E-S.
0: Okay.
1: Yes. Also tonight, yeah, at Zebulon, we have Jana Horn, Corey Madden, Amps for Christ, and Psycho Friend, S-Y-K-O. Also tonight, tomorrow at 1720, we have Devourment, Mortiferum, Coffin Rot, Blistering Rot, and Sulfuric Cauterie, or Coterie. 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I think it's Coterie. 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That with a V, V-L-A-S-I-C-S. Tomorrow at the Monty Bar, I believe this is for Dance X, we have Charm School, Hurt Hawks, and Fierstad. I believe that's a Charm School thing. I believe that's a Dance X thing. Or it could just be Charm School, one of the two.
0: You know,
1: I think last week was Dance X. I think this is just Charm School hosting that.
0: I remember Dance X is the second.
1: Whatever,
0: Saturday.
1: Yeah, that's just right. Charm School with Hurt Hawks and Fierstad tomorrow night. 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Great Schism and Superior are playing tomorrow at the Smell. 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Monday at 2220 Arts and Archives, Cahil El-Zabar, David and David Murray duo are playing. Monday at Oblivion, Zahira, Capri Sun, and Big Sir, spelled S-I-R, not like the place, are playing. 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Tuesday at the Smell, Sobbing Honey, The Wamiki, W-A-M-E-K-I, and Unclench are playing. 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